me. I'm the big brother that he's always been waiting on. So we're very, very almost kind of joined the brains musically. And I really want y'all to make my cousin, Rudy Currens, feel really special. Y'all show some love to him.

How can I find hope in the midst of all my sorrow? How can I find peace in the midst of all my pain? How can I find joy in the midst of all my suffering?